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2: 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My teachers, they saw a leader in me and nicknamed me Jara after Jaramogi. To people backstage, I'm just Mzae. 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I'm your host, Churchill.
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7: Mohamed Salah na Amino wameandikisha historia baada ya kuwapiga New Zealand 3-1. 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
8: I've been in national team for 14 years, so I always give my best to for the national team and try to give my experience to the young players to help them to achieve big thing. And today was, I think it's a very special day, was our first win ever. And I told them already in the huddle, I told them, guys, we can write a history today and also next game, if you qualify first in the group, I think it will be remembered for years to come. We were not lucky with this group to win Africa Cup, but we qualified to the final two times. And yeah, we were not lucky enough to win it, because we lost also penalty. So the only thing I would say, like, we just give it our best and we achieve something. I think very difficult in history to happen for Egypt to be hopefully win next game and be the first in a group. So.
7: Mechi za leo ni kati ya Portugal na Uzbekistan 8 PM, England wacheza na Ghana at 11 PM, Panama wamenyane na Croatia at 1 AM, na DR Congo wacheza na Colombia at

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0: 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Under 20 World Cup mara 1, Olympic Gold Medal 1, League Cup 1, Supporters Shield 1, MLS Cup 1. You tell me if this is not the GOAT. Ballon d'Or naye amechukua mara 8. The best FIFA men player mara 3, UEFA best player in Europe mara 3, Lore World Sportsman of the Year mara 2, World Cup best player mara 2, Copa America best player mara 2. ECV, nani, who has such a CV katika football? 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
0: 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Radio Jambo, good morning.
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0: 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He who finds Maureen finds a wife and favor from God.
2: He finds a good thing.
0: Wow. So Maureen, how old are you? 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
2: I'm 32.
0: Unasikia? 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
0: Plant operators. Okay.
2: Yes.
0: Okay. 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
10: The decision bears similarities with the first one in February, unprocedural, unfair, and contrary to the party's constitution. After consultation with our legal teams earlier this morning, it has been decided once again test the propriety of the purported ouster in the courts.
9: Walimu wakuu wa shule wamehimizwa kuchukua jukumu la kuongoza katika utekelezaji mzuri wa elimu ya CBE. 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
11: Leadership, not management. You can manage a school, you start a term, lessons are assigned, lesson planning schemes are done, but it requires now you to be a leader to make any significant change.
9: Katibu wa utumishi wa umma Jane Imbunya amezitaka taasisi za umma kuimarisha mifumo yao na kujenga uwezo wa ushirikiano ili kufikia huduma endelevu na salama za maji na usafi wa mazingira. 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
12: Universal access to water and safe sanitation requires strong
5: responsive and accountable public institutions that must be supported by effective partnerships.
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12: 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We have got another law called the Legal Mutual Assistance Act, which allows for cross-border legal practice.
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0: Musingilili wasani. 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

0: Welcome back to Yeah, That's a Pepper Thing. 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
8: This event has grown into something much bigger than a race. This year's edition will deepen and amplify the impact even further. Cycling in Kenya has been a challenge. What was once a sporting thing that we just wanted to do has now become part of how people stay active.
7: Mwisho wa habari za biashara, mimi ni Valentine Lediamo.
0: Radio Jambo, habari za biashara zimeletwa kwako na tupike fortified sifted maize meal. 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
9: Tegea patanisho zaidi kesho saa 2 asubuhi hapa Radio Jambo.

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Yes. 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

0: Greetings in the name of the Most High Jah. His Majesty Emperor Haile Selassie the First Jah.
1: Yes, I Jah.
0: Rastafari.
1: Yes, blessed be the good reggae music.
0: Yeah, man.
1: Tempo ya Rasta.
0: True that, man.
1: Experience ni international.
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0: We there.
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1: Yes, all we do is unify the people.
0: And then.
1: Edutain the nation.
0: Mambo inakuwa aitala.
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0: 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Yeah,

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1: Yes, alongside I, a lion day, the last I man from the house of Chiman.
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0: Yeah, man.

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Thumbtack presents. Uncertainty strikes. I was surrounded. The aisle and the options were closing in. There were paint rollers, satin and matte finish, angle brushes, and natural bristles. There were too many choices. What if I never got my living room painted? What if I couldn't figure out what type of paint to use? What if I just used Thumbtack? I can hire a top-rated pro that knows everything about interior paint, easily compare prices, and read reviews. Thumbtack knows homes. Download the app today.

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2: Yes, I am Musi.
0: He says yao. Kakimea taratibu tartara au vipi?
1: Yes, lualala kama kawaida kwenye mapozi ya ki Tuesday.
0: Yeah man.
1: Big tune, ya nani iyo?
2: Naitagwa Tammy Chin.
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2: Yeah.
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0: Advice from in Virgo, you listen to DJ Slim, the Moto Sana. 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
1: 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Yeah. 420. 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
0: 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I'm a ni refix.
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0: I am not sure if you are aware of this, but it is written, and if it isn't written, it should be written, that the best music is reggae music. 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
1: Mbusi na Lion, he si show, he ni experience. Hakuna Mbru Entertainment, healing the nation through positive vibes. Mofire Hour, DJ Slim, click it. 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
1: 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Yes, and this is how we do it. 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
10: Yes.
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10: Box number 6.
1: Hapo sawa, hapo sawa, hapo sawa. Naongeza 25.
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Wendo Masharia katika Radio Jambo Overnight.